0: Music. 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
1: Look, if you had one shot, one opportunity to seize everything you ever wanted, one moment that you captured.

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2: 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Or better yet, go to Times Square, take a picture of me with a Kodak. 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And tonight, let's enjoy life. 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

0: Maximum Summer.
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1: Open up, man.
2: What do you want, man?
1: My girl just caught me.
3: You made her catch you?
1: I don't know how I let this happen.
3: Who?
1: 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I don't know what to do.